just anybody. Do all their vital parts. From a guy, from a group, with a big Kent Finkel in the chart. Funny you should mention it. Arnold Finkel met the charge this week with a bullet. With a bullet.

0: I even dig it when a jack-in-the-box ring job. But we are not grouping! We are not grouping. But I want to imagine. I mean, I want a hot, steaming, succulent, ever-widening, gaping, dripping, grinning, sticking, smelling orifice with a teenage girl attached to it. I mean, I thought we were at least gonna get our rocks off. Know what I mean? Huh? Know what I mean? Huh? Know what I mean? Huh? Know what I mean? Huh? Know what I mean? Huh? Me don't mind! Know what I mean? Know what I mean? And looking for a guy from a group with a dick, which is a monster. Fulfill my wildest dream. Oh, anything for you, my husband, every top star of a man. Beat job, not in nylon, bamboo cane, ice cube, with olive oil, and or including an electric pony harness, air cool. All this and more.
1: Get it. Now, get to me now, right here in the car. It doesn't matter. Give it to me right here. 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
0: The bullet.

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Robert Martin. 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Me? 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And the name of this song is, that's right, the name of this song is, yes, you guessed it, Dickies, such a hate to hoot to hate to hoot.

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You know you put me in office. 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

Lewis, Mike Dewey, Walt Fowler, Bruce Fowler, Paul Byron, Robert Williams, Kurt Becker, Chad Ackerman, Eric Mann, Robert Martin, and Scott DeHuness. Thank you. Have a good night.

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Toronto Balloon announcer for 1977. 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Patrick O'Hearn on bass. Terry Bozio on drums. And Eddie Johnson on keyboards and violin. And the name of this song is Peaches and the Girl.

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0: Beautiful lady. 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
1: Here it drove you inside.
0: How could we salute Puerto Rico without saluting leather?
1: So you kissed a little sailor.
0: Who here calls so pretend it's candy?
1: Who had just blew in from Spain?
0: Nice.
1: And sniff the rigging bonds of angels.
0: These three-piece tortoiseshell cock rings.
1: And acted like it was okay.
2: But you were dazzled by the exciting new costume of Coco.
0: Leather studs.
1: You know where you can explain.
0: There's a lovely little three-piece.
2: The rubber chain attached to the bundle of like the nipples of
1: Trinity.
0: Ouch!
1: In a bold salute to Kay.
0: Together in leather.
1: And so you work the wall with Michael.
0: It's a blue world, baby.
1: Which gave your back an awful strain.
2: But you came back on Sunday for the golf show.
0: The golf show!
1: You forgot what I would say.
0: Cause you're an asshole, you're an asshole, that's right! You're an asshole, you're an asshole, you're an asshole, you're an asshole, that's right!

0: 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Alright, slowly. 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You know what I mean? Poop shoes. Get the picture? Alright. 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
1: Ram it up your poop shoe.
0: Alright, let's stop the poop shoot.

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You know she drank some wine and then she LSD. Well, Chrissy, you twice a jump on my bike. She invited her because you know what I like. She

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I said, give me some of that, what you're sucking on. But there was no reply, cause she was gone. Where's those titties I like so well? And my pocket beer is what I started to

0: and then a ponytail and like a sofa. Yes, it was him, all right. I swear I know it was. He had some human flesh stuck on the finger claws. There was love to me like it was pretty skin. I said, you son of a bitch, because I was angry. He just got out his claws and started cleaning his fangs. So I shot him with my shooter, said, bang, bang, bang. The sucker just laughed and said, put it away, you know I ate it all up. Now what you gonna say? You ate my pussy?
1: Yeah, titties and all.
0: Well, what about the beer?
1: I would have cared this time.
0: Even her boots?
1: How would I lie to you?
0: Jesus, you must have been hungry.
1: Yeah, this is true.
0: Well, don't they pay you good for the stuff that you do?
1: Well, you know, I can't complain when the checks come through.
0: I want my pussy. I want my beer. So you just barf it back up. Now, Purple, do you hear?
1: Blow it out your ass, motorcycle man. I mean, I am the devil. Do you understand? Just what will you give me for your titties and beer? I thought you noticed this little contract here.
2: You're goddamn right, you son of a whore. That's about the only reason I learned right for.
0: Give me that paper. You can bet your ass outside. Because I need a beer. And it's titten squeezing time.
1: Man, you can't move me. You ain't that bad.
0: Oh, yeah?
1: I mean, you should have seen some of the souls that I had. Why, they were Millhouse Vixens and me too. Both of those suckers were worse than you.
0: Well, let's make a deal if you think that's true. I mean, you're the toy ball, so what the fuck are you gonna do, eh?
1: Well, here's the thing, man.
0: Yeah,
1: what? I just kinda wanna know what your interests are before I open the unpearly gates and let you down the road.
0: Well, let me explain something to you, you know? I'm a simple sort of a person, you know? I'm your regular, average, everyday spine hunt, just like a lot of people in this audience tonight, you know what I mean?
1: No.
0: Oh, don't take it personally. But the problem is, you see, that when you stole my girlfriend off the back of the motorcycle, it blew my mind, you know? It really blew my mind that it had me on a weird trip. You know what I mean? Because when my mind was blown and I was on the trip, it was hard for me to understand that, you know, because a lot of people are concerned about God and the devil and the hereafter, and I didn't give a shit. I'm in front, you know. And here you take my girlfriend, and all I wanted to do was, you know, mock some bumps in, and you know, drink the beer and get the picture.
1: No, man, speak English.
0: All I want is chickens and beer. Chickens. No, chicken and beer. Chicken and beer. Chicken and beer. Chicken and beer. Chicken and beer. You speak English then.
1: No! 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
0: 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Patrick O'Hearn on bass. 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Eddie Johnson on keyboards. Good night. 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
1: What would you do, Frankie?
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0: Hey, get this.

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0: to a motor court. 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He called her a pig, a slut, and a whore, a bitch, and a cunt, and she slammed the door in a petulant frenzy.
1: A petulant frenzy! 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I'm petulant, and I'm having a frenzy!

Mikey, Tommy, Eddie, Petey, Vinny, Artie, and Sophia Warren. Thanks for coming to the concert, and good afternoon.

0: partially indeterminate biochemical degradation seek the path to the sudsy yellow nozzle of their foaming nocturnal parametric digital whole meat interfaith geothermal terpsichorean ejectamenta in serious weather. They work the wall, they work the floor, they work the pipe, and then they work the wall some more. That's right, in serious leather, in serious chains, in serious clothing, from when they come downtown from the ruins of Studio 54 to twist and prune in an arrogant gesture to the best of what the 20th century has to offer. That's right, Al Malkin is down there right now looking for a virgin with nice breath. Maybe it's you and you don't even know it. Or you.
1: Hey, they're really dancing there on all of the struts.

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And your miserable ass is up against the wall. The only thing you have not tried is the sport of chumps, that's suicide.

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Thank you.

How many people here tonight know anything about mathematics? How many people here tonight know anything about Boolean algebra? How many people here tonight know anything about harmonic analysis in Hilbert space? Then this is the show for you. And for those of you who don't know about harmonic analysis in Hilbert space, we have imported at great expense, direct from Salt Lake City, Utah, none other than Mr. Bruce Fowler on the trombone over here, who is going to demonstrate some of the principles of that. And in case you didn't know, part of our band isn't here. They went out to get something to eat and didn't know what time the show started, so we're just going to start anyway. The ones who did show up on time, however, are Mr. Jean-Luc Ponty on violin, Woo! Bruce Fowler on trombone, Sal Marquez on trumpet, Tom Fowler on bass, Ralph Humphrey on drums, the recently arrived Ian Underwood on woodwinds, and the impending Ruth Underwood on percussion. And the recently accounted for George Duke on keyboards.

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The space between your teeth. The gums underneath and the dental floss that comes between them. The name of this song

Eddie. 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Thank you very much. There's no vocal in this monitor, Steve. Hello. I've got to get this monitor box here fixed so that we can do some more tunes for you. Hello. Turn it up some more. Yeah, more up in the monitor. Okay, we're going to do a song for you now called Cosmic Debris. This goes out on a special dedication to Sadhguru Maharaj Ji and all the people who help him rake in the big bucks. Hope none of you folks got reamed by that little dude. And you did the tough tuckus. For those of you who missed the lectures, after you've signed away your life savings, here's what they tell you. Push on your eyes till you black out and everything's okay. You ready? You might try this somewhere during the tune if you want a sort of a metaphysical rush.

troubles of my own, I said, and you can't help me out. So take your meditations and your preparations and ram it up your snout. But I've got a crystal ball, he said, and held it to the light, so I snatched it all away.

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Well, folks, it's time now to unleash some very new material on you. We're going to play a collection of items that go like this. First one is called Don't Eat the Yellow Snow. The second one is called St. Alfonso's Pancake Breakfast, followed closely by Farther Oblivion. The first one is an ecology song, the second one is a religious song, and the third one is merely an instrumental. Okay. Hey, Steve, see if you can put a little bit more vocal in this monitor. It still sounds distant. Hello, hello. Hello, hello. It does? Okay, well, that's it, that's it. Here we go. Too long. You meditated too long. You've become too highly evolved. 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

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And I pounced again. 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And I pounced again. Then I reached down and I gathered up a generous mittenful of the deadly. The deadly yellow snow. Right there where the huskies go. A whole mittenful of the deadly yellow snow. And I jumped on that sucker and proceeded to rub it into his beady little eye. With a vigorous circular motion that may replace the mud shark in the folklore of the 20th century. And it goes like this.

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Whereupon the extract of Northern Dog produced in him a temporary case of snow blindness.

no more in my right eye. Just like a dog does, no more in my left hand eye. And the dog, wee-wee, has blinded me temporarily, and I can't see. Well, the first rapper was in bad shape, folks. After messing with Nanook's favorite baby seal, using him thoroughly with a lead-filled snowshoe, Nanook's revenge had taken its toll on the strictly commercial fur trapper. And the fur trapper dejectedly started walking across the tundra. He's a trudging across the tundra. He's a trudging. He's a tundra trudger. And the fur trapper starts trudging his way down towards the Columbia River Delta to seek the home of the patron saint of the smelt fishermen, Saint Alfonso of Portuguese extraction. He's a trudging into Saint Alfonso's parish, deep into the heart of Saint Alfonso's parish, ladies and gentlemen, in search of the legendary Father Vivian Oblivion, who is the Columbia River Delta pancake connection and Lord High Keeper of the Mystic Margarine, which the fur trapper sought to anoint his deflected eyes.

Whereas though, well, I've tried to procure some margarine for my eyes.

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And here's what happened.

0: Father Oblivion came out of his mystical trance and turned to the crowd and gave them a secret gesture that he learned in divinity school. And a few words just for the folks. And it goes something like this.
1: Join the march and eat my starch.

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Well, what we hear on stage sounds pretty horrible. Well, we're trying. All you girls in the audience to notice that the boys that are screaming out, we notice the girls don't usually scream out, but the boys that are screaming out, when they want to be entertained that fast, stay away from them. They squirt too quick. We're going to take our time and do a leisurely program and try and do something interesting for trombone and orchestra.

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Thank you very much for coming.

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We have a song. 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This is a song that requires a monitor that doesn't feed back. And this particular feedback is located around 3K. That's a clue to the sound mixer back there. Get rid of this horrible squeak that's hitting me in the face here. Yeah! Just pass. How about this? Is this any better? It's probably not any better. Is this better? Or is that better? It's probably not any better at all. But you see, the switch on this microphone is broken. It's not really turning. But you know, we're on a budget.

Thank you.

goodbye, Bobby. 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

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Oh, baby, don't you wanna? 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Baby, don't you wanna? Baby, don't you wanna? Sometimes.

0: rest, and the judge will have him for a special guest. Sometime later, Rizzo will order a secret test. Stuff his pudgy little thumbs in the side of his vest. Pull out a call, yo, for the jury folks. And the judge will say,
1: oh, poo-poo joke.
0: They'll drag in the bandit for Rizzo to see. Saying, don't nobody ever happen to me. Saying, hot soapy water in the first degree.

everybody. As you might have heard in our most recent press release, in conjunction with the $500,000 our record company has just paid to make this a pseudo reality, we're the what was the name of our group? No, it wasn't that. I'm so stoned I can't even remember the name of the group, but I just wanted to tell you that our record company paid to get our picture in Time Magazine and Newsweek and everything, and believe me, ladies and gentlemen, we're going to be the new Bruce Springsteen, even if it takes all week. I just wanted to tell you, and I mean this sincerely from the... I mean it, ladies and gentlemen, that we're so into our music and everything. I just paid $39 for this new fuzz tone. It just goes to show you how much we can really get into our trip. And we hope that you guys will get into our trip too while we're all tripping together and groovy and everything. Get the picture? Hey! Okay, well listen, you know, we've been spending so much time on our costumes and getting our promo together that we haven't bothered to make up any songs. Hope you don't mind, we're going to have to play some songs by some other people. What we did was we went to the store and we got some records by unknown groups, and we found some stuff on those records that we thought, you know, maybe we could play. We got the easiest, dumbest songs. Here's one of them. Wait a minute. It goes like this.

this disease bromidrosis. That's right, you knew the word. But us regular sort of city people who might wear a tennis shoe or an occasional python know this exquisite little inconvenience by the name of python boot was too tight. I couldn't get it off last night. A week went by, and now it's July. I finally got that sucker off, and my girlfriend cried. It got stink foot. 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Stink foot puts the hurts on my nose. You rinse it off, use the hose. Well, ladies and gentlemen, here it is that time again. We have to call Fido. Here's Fido. Here's Fido. Bring us the Christmas honey. 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

0: 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I said, but can you play something else? They said, what are you talking about? I mean, can you play something like this? Wait a minute, we got it together. I said, can you play the blues? They said, well, I'll give it a try. I said, can you play the blues?
1: Talk about making play the blues.
0: I said, wait a minute, you get it to one of these days. I said, let me hear you play the blues. And they said, okay. And they commenced to tune it up. I said, go ahead, tune up. They said, we're going to hit it now. I hope you're with us.

0: and you drink the blues.
1: I said, Norman, that can't a while, I'm full of wine. I said, good Lord. They said, but we like to play out too. I said, what do you mean by playing out? What do you mean? What are you talking about playing out? I don't understand. I don't understand. I don't understand. I understand.
0: Goodness gracious, don't eat that stuff, because it ain't no good for your soul. Ain't no good.
1: Then they say, we're going to take you to this place. We took off in the spaceship. They sent it. We went somewhere. I couldn't see out the windows, but we were going. I said, I want to go.
0: Something like a bay or something.

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Ruth Underwood on percussion, Napoleon Murphy Brock on tenor sax and Dave Hubbard, Chester Thompson on drums, Tom Fowler on bass, George Cook on keyboards. Thanks for coming to the concert tonight. Happy Halloween. And we'll see you when we're back in town again.

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And a little Italian version of this is Steve Klein on guitar. You want a good move tonight? That's, oh, Freak That album, 16 years old, 17 years old now. Very rare. 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
1: Why, baby, it's you.
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Ed Mann. Robert Martin. Scott Tunis. And now a song about one of my favorite presidents called Dickie's Such an Asshole.

friends to step right up. 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Mary gave him a cocksucker by proxy. Yes, he did.

0: I don't know. It's just a training exercise.
1: There's just one thing I want to do. How that asshole of a man is to get in. They're all the same, so sing right along now.
2: Dick is us an asshole.
1: Sincerely, Dick, we mean it. Sincerely, Ron, we mean it. Sincerely, Dick and Ron, we continue to mean it. We ooh.

0: Now, ladies and gentlemen, we don't normally do this, but just because this is St. Patrick's Day, this is our special St. Patrick's Day program. And I even wore a green shirt and everything. We want to try and work a little bit of, well, let's just say, homegrown Irish flavor into this program. Now, bring the band on down behind me, boys. This is really quite technical. You understand that each ethnic group has characteristics, and these characteristics are generally made fun of by other ethnic groups. Now, I happen to feel that the Irish people in this country have gotten a bum rap, to use a common expression. Many people feel that Irish people in America simply aren't sexy. Take our president, for example. Now, in order to dispel the ethnic myth that people of the Irish persuasion are not particularly sexy, we are going to make it possible for volunteers from the audience tonight to demonstrate just how hot they are. Now, what I would like to have, at least four girls who think they are Irish to come up here. No, they have to be volunteers. You have to volunteer for this. It can't be under duress. Let me explain. This is very scientific. We need two more. Okay. You all think you're Irish, right? Okay. Now listen, quiet please. This is very, very scientific. That's right. In order to prove that you are genuinely hot, we're going to give you, each and every one, an opportunity to make a sex noise with musical accompaniment. And so, here's the way, ready, gentlemen? You can be contestant number one. What I'll do is, after they give you the cue, you will make your particular sex noise, okay? One, two, three.
1: Make a sex noise! Ha!
2: I'm into leather!
3: Make a sex noise!
2: And rubber!
3: Make a sex noise!
0: Okay, sex the next noise. Contestant.
3: Make a sex noise! Make a sex noise!
1: Say.
3: Make a sex noise!
1: Make a sex noise!
3: Make a sex noise! Make a sex noise! Make a sex noise!
0: I'm sure that each and every one of these contestants is truly Irish in the biblical sense of the word. Coming up here and representing the Irish people in Binghamton tonight. Especially when you realize that that's about the only form of safe sex left in America.

Cessna! Everyone! Take a Cessna! Take a Cessna!

0: They've been doing it for years.
1: Seriously.
2: You know, I got a crazy idea. What if Pat gets in the White House?
0: Or even George Bush?
2: Oh, God.
0: Ooh.

0: that makes you liable for punishment to the full extent of Australian law?
1: Oh, really? Hurt me, hurt me, hurt me.
0: It'll be my pleasure, Fido. Just step right into my office.

cortex, the medulla, the toowoomba, and the managua. Leaving some area here on the legs, but cleaning off the feet so that the paws and the little claws would be more sanitary when exposed. And then she had the unmitigated audacity to put the aforementioned poodle into a quasi-erotic position, thusly, and I will demonstrate. She got that sucker sitting right in front of her, just like that. Had him like this. And then she stuck her legs up in the air, reaching heavenward in a gesture of supplication, as it were, and saith these very words, which you might be allowed to cherish for the rest of your lives.

as far as you guys are concerned out there who are actually people who want to go to rock and roll concerts, I would suggest you don't forget about this, but if you have the right to vote, or if you have some way to apply pressure to the people who take care of your affairs here in this city, let them know that you want a place indoors that has good facilities for music, and maybe they ought to do it for you, since that's their job if they're the government. And the name of this song is Filthy Habits.

0: police will say, you're under arrest. And the judge will have him for a special guest. The DA will order a secret test and stuff this pudgy little thumbs in the side of his vest. Then they'll put out a call, to the jury folks, that's you. And the judge will say,
1: no poo-poo jokes!

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1: Booty and jazz.
0: Help me, Doris. And now direct from Burma.

0: a cheap, low-grade fantasy here tonight. Let's pretend that it was going to be a really big rock and roll show out of doors with nature and everything. Now, what do you need for one of these kind of shows in order to make it one complete thrilling extravaganza? The answer to the aforementioned question is simply this. You need audience participation. Now, we have come up with something that is so simple-minded, it represents literally the lowest ebb of audience participation. This is the most primitive form of audience participation. The only thing that is more primitive than this is sitting still. And I'm speaking of the motion of simply raising your hand and sticking your thumb up in the air and just going like that. Now, I don't know whether this is too much to grasp all at once, but try it like this. The hand comes up and then stick up the thumb. See, it doesn't hurt at all. Some of you are actually trying it because you think, well, maybe, I don't know. Oh, well, no, I'm too shy. No, I'm too evolved. It's against my religion. One thing or another, you're a member of parliament. You don't want to show us your thumb. You don't have a thumb. There are a number of reasons why people like you should not show your thumb to people like us. We don't care. We're going to go on with the rest of the song. But if you want to have a good time, just stick your thumb up in the air and let the wind get on it.
1: Show it! Let me see your thumb! 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

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Dynamo finally did give in, but I told her all she really needed was some discipline. So I said, kiss my aura. Aura? It's, how can I say this discreetly? It's real Angora. It's real Angora. 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

0: Hey, you don't sound like you're choking on something. 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
0: If it wasn't so windy, I could sterilize them, but I won't be. 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

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Because it was built with non-union labor. And furthermore, you will be entertained by Ray White. 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Chad Wackerman. 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And Steve Vai.

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Steve Byers. Thanks for coming to the show. 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

Thank you.

0: Listen, I have an announcement to make before we do anything else. They've made me a substitute cop out here tonight, so I'm supposed to tell you that don't smoke in here because it pisses them off, burns the seats, and causes untold destruction to this magnificent hall.
1: Hup.
0: So please cooperate, boys and girls. Don't smoke out there because they won't let us do it up here. We'll just, we'll rough it until intermission and then we'll jump out in the lobby and...
2: One. One. Up.
3: Oh,
2: Jeff's mic.
3: Howard's mic does not work. Howard's mic.
4: Everybody come to my room.
3: They're fine when nobody's playing, Dick, but I'm afraid once we start, we won't be able to hear. We'll suss it out, Lincoln.
0: I don't want to put you up tight, kids, but we're going to begin our show now.
3: Right. Okay.

0: And roll.
1: Maybe you want hot lead enema, Paladin. Maybe you want the entire city of Columbus, Ohio, disguised as 1955. What you want?
2: No, hey boy.
1: You little queen.
2: Just book a room in this plush San Francisco hotel for me and my sister. And if anybody asks where I am, tell them this.
3: Tell them this.
1: Paladin said, tell them this. Didn't mean it my part to say, Paladin, you commit incest, you old sack.
3: Tell them this. Oh, Paladin, you gesture hypnotically.
4: And Paladin... And Paladin does gesture hypnotically as he reaches into his back right-hand pocket to pull forth the card of lust, danger, romance, and adventure.
1: Hand ten,

0: A lot of people don't bother about their friends in the vegetable kingdom of Columbus, Ohio. They think, what can I say? What can I say to a person who lives in a town where football is really important? I suppose you could come into Columbus, Ohio, just in a friendly sort of way, say to the natives that I hope your football game turns out okay because it means a lot to you.
1: We hope the field doesn't fall off.
0: Or you could say you got some of the most rancid weather in the Midwest around here. Some of the most unattractive buildings. And an unfortunate ordinance about smoking in an auditorium. What else can you say? It's Columbus, Ohio. Why would anybody want to live in a place like this? Well, there must be something good here.
1: No,
0: I'm sure there's something good here.
1: We beat their ass on the grass. We'll beat them tomorrow.
0: Sheraton by the airport. I suppose you could walk up to these people, you know, in Columbus, Ohio, and in a friendly sort of way, tell them how you feel.

0: together
1: in Columbus, Ohio. It's ridiculous. I'm sure you know that.

will perform to you that world-renowned assemblage of merely entertaining material that begins with a pound for a brown on the bus and the famous sword through the neck magic trick is performed by Porco the Magnificent and his assistant Birdman Fitzgerald, followed by a tune from the Chunga's Revenge album called I'm Crying for Charlena. I know we're in Columbus, Ohio, when somebody sits out there and goes, I want to hear Freak Out.

Who could imagine that there was free gold in Columbus?